0: 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Máxima FM. 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
1: Now, this song is not only for the ladies, it's also for the fellas too. 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It's your turn, London. 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You can do better than that. 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Sing.

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1: 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She gets what she wants all the time, 'cause she's fine. But for an angel, she's a hot, hot mess. Make you so blind. But

Máxima FM 96,1. Tudo de bom. 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When the dark sky doesn't feel right, I get close to you.

You were red, and you liked me because I was blue. But you touched me, and suddenly I was a lilac sky. And you decided purple just wasn't for you.